Generation of the groove. Generation on the move. Join in on the disco tribe.

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2: There's something about you. 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It's just Justin.

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I say you look so fine that I really want to make you mine. 4, 5, 6, come on and get your kicks. Now you don't need a